goes boom, kakaboom. That's how they go. We ain't nomads, but we real glad. Hip hop slams through the 90s, no fat. As a rhythm, have been given. Hurry up, or come we breaking out, out.

say there's no escape in a world of hate. 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They give you a ride or give you a life. Never had a day of the week. Living in a cage in the USA. 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

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Put your hands together. Yeah. You're feeling real good tonight. 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
1: The fuck is that? Barbecues and ball games?
0: Yeah.
2: Which god do you want to be branded? He chooses this stigma.
1: This regular type life, then your life.
0: My life, no. My life. No, my life's

0: Let it ride. Yeah, yeah.
1: Certain niggas do certain shit.
0: Yeah, yeah.
1: Right here.
0: I'm sorry,
1: like,
0: yeah.
1: Work at
0: that. Yeah, yeah. Yo, yo.

No rats, no rats. It's a hustle, it's a move. I don't care what you accustomed to. Just be smart with the money you move. Only run it if it's smooth. Operation proper and it's triple check. Only jot your numbers down on paper, not the internet or in a text. Use your intellect, know that signal really isn't encrypted. But I know you know if you've really been in the business. Hackable, that scrambler you thought wasn't trackable. It's really tracking you. Information valuable, so watch out or you share it with. Nothing is confidential, not even with your therapist. There it is. Facts over bullshit. Cross Atlantic connects, that is packs over oceans. Rats get to go swim, hands of virus. They got the spirits of rats inside them. No snitches, concrete shoes, now you have to find them. Maritime law with a blindfolded drunk captain driving. But what do I know? I just sell music, it's a rap assignment. But basically, it's the same industry, it's just another trap behind it. Go get a sad window, gold record plaques with them big workloads. They give you no second chance if they catch you in the act.

0: 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Well, it turns out hantavirus may have been living around us for at least 1,000 years, and probably...
1: We was banging one.

0: 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We had a hell of a run. Show you how to turn 36 to a 71. Right. We was banging 1-800 Hustler.
1: Ring, ring. Come and place your order, motherfucker.
0: What's up? We was banging 1-800 Hustler.
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Later in the day, the band start parading. You could be holier than Holy Joe. Your bum

0: believe that kissing is unhealthy?
1: I don't know. I've never been...
0: You've never been kissed?
1: No, I've never been sick.